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And in the stillness of the night, I feel my soul awaken to the endless possibilities.

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Yeah, I know my part, I learnt my lines by heart. I sat in broken cars, my eyes towards the stars. Alone at last, the quiet touched my frozen heart. Asleep

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Distortion like madness in season. Bracing all like a breaking of reason. With every night lost and every day torn. The drama feeling calmer, so calmer in the storm. Speakers are crying like a forest in the rain. I was so alone with my thoughts and my pain. 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
1: 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Meet the Music.

in disguise, using slivers of truth to sell the biggest of lies. 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
1: Der Kölner Reggae-Star Gentleman hat ein neues Album draußen und auf dem Album ist eine Zusammenarbeit mit Queen Omega und der Song heißt What If?

It's time for us to present something to you that we feel strongly about. This one was written by a man whose name is Roebuck Staples. It's a famous thing by the Staples singers by now. And we've been strongly influenced by Roebuck Staples, who is the father, leader, and director of the Staples Singers, composer of this tune. It's called, Why Am I Treated So Bad?